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1: What do the words itching ears bring to your mind? It makes me think of a pet like a dog, which likes its ears scratched or tickled. In 2 Timothy 4 verse 3, God warns us against having such itching ears. For the time will come when they will not endure sound doctrine, but after their own lusts shall they heap to themselves teachers having itching ears. We live in such days. Many flock to churches to have their ears tickled with nice stories and jokes, popular music and entertaining speakers, and church leaders cater to the crowds. But God commands in 2 Timothy 4 verse 2, preach the word, be instant in season, out of season, reprove, rebuke, exhort with all long-suffering and doctrine. This is Pastor John Mattani of Pittsburgh Protestant Reformed Church. 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For more information, check us out at our website, prcpittsburgh.org. Preaching the kingdom of God and teaching those things that concern our Lord Jesus Christ.
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1: Celebrating 250 years of Pittsburgh and Pennsylvania pride. As the Great Depression tightened its grip, something new is formed. In 1936, the Steelworkers Organizing Committee begins unionizing Pennsylvania's steel mills. Backed by the Congress of Industrial Organizations, workers gained momentum. By 1937, even U.S. Steel signs a historic agreement recognizing the union. For the first time, mass industrial unionism takes hold in the heart of American steel.
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2: I know we're only 5 months in, but Justin Bieber's comeback has to be one of the year's most talked about stories. 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Daisies on Q92.9. 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
2: With Spirit's closing, Allegiant announced nonstop flights between Pittsburgh International Airport and Fort Lauderdale Hollywood International. Those flights will begin on October 2nd and will operate year-round on Mondays, Fridays, and Saturdays, with one-way tickets starting at a promo rate of just $59. In other news, the Pittsburgh Zoo and Aquarium says a new cub was born a little over a month ago, and now we can see her later this summer. The pictures they posted up, super cute. And we'll be getting updates across their socials. And finally, our animal friend's pet of the week is back. Go meet Namaste, a super cute 7-year-old mixed breed that loves being outdoors. He knows tricks, he's great on a leash, and he loves snuggling. 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
7: Traffic on Q92.9. Parkways east and west are heavy this morning. If you're out in Garfield, you have an accident on North Matilda at Rosetta and another in Knoxville on Knox Avenue at Moore.
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2: There was a really powerful scene downtown at PBG Place a few weeks back. 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And it was all through a program called Stand Together. Students spent the year creating projects and safe spaces that reminded their classmates it's okay to ask for help. And the coolest part, according to teachers, was seeing these teenagers lead the charge themselves. These kids were teaching empathy, supporting each other, and making mental health feel less scary to talk about. So to all taking part in the Stand Together program, building a better culture in schools and beyond, Good Onions!
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2: 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In other news, Allegiant announced nonstop flights between Pittsburgh International Airport and Fort Lauderdale Hollywood International. This after Spirit's closing. Those flights will begin on October 2nd and will operate year-round on Mondays, Fridays, and Saturdays with one-way tickets starting at a promo rate of $59. And finally, the Pittsburgh Zoo and Aquarium says a new cub was born a little over a month ago, and now we can see her later this summer. The pictures they posted up are super cute, and we'll be getting updates across their socials.
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13: 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I'm looking at the map and it's all red this morning. Like, meaning your drive is heavy, but the good news, no accidents slowing you down. You do have construction, though, out on 65 in North Swickley between Grandview and Chapel.
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2: A woman is asking if she was in the wrong for saying no, she couldn't put gas for a stranger. Like, she couldn't pay. It was a weird encounter, too. Got that coming up around 8:30. Before that, your trivia on the way.

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0: 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What do you think I'm talking about?
1: Oh my gosh, I don't know. 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
0: Cheese balls is a great guess, but no, it's not the answer I'm looking for.
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0: Who am I speaking with?
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0: Debbie, 35% of people do eat cookies in bed. What about you?
2: No, I don't. My husband does, and I get so mad at him.
0: There's like crumbs all over, and you're like, take it

0: Q92.9. Uh-oh. Monica's been on Reddit. Or Instagram. Maybe. Wait, hold on. Facebook? She found this somewhere.
1: This woman's asking, was she the wrong one in this whole gas situation?
2: I'm at the gas station. I pay $61.81 for gas. This guy comes up to me and he goes, "Hey, miss, can you help me out? I am stuck. I can't pay for gas." And I say, "Sorry, no, I can't." And he goes, "Why?" I said, "What do you mean, why? I can't. I just paid $61 for gas. Do I look like I'm made of money?" He goes, "Well, that's really rude that you're not going to help me." I said, "Okay, sorry." And he said, "Well, what are you sorry for?" And I said, "Okay, I guess I'm not." And then I get into my car and he tries to pull open the car door. Am I in the wrong here? I don't have money to pay for somebody else's gas. I don't even have money to pay for my own.
1: Oh, not him saying she's the rude one for not paying for his gas. The internet's like, "Nah, you're right. Just drive away."

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1: Q92.9, good morning. We had a whole spoiler for Grey's Anatomy season finale on our website. It's gone now, but there is news that we're getting a Grey spinoff. Not sure who, though, because none of those interns are interesting.

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1: The Pittsburgh Zoo and Aquarium says a new cub was born a little over a month ago, and now we get to see her later this summer. The pictures they posted up, super cute. We'll also be getting updates across their socials. In other news, our animal friend's pet of the week is back. You gotta go see Namaste. He's a super cute 7, almost 8-year-old mixed breed that loves being outdoors. He's great on a leash, he knows tricks, and he really loves to cuddle. Q929FM.com for pictures and info on how to adopt him. And finally, Allegiant announced nonstop flights between Pittsburgh International Airport and Fort Lauderdale Hollywood International. This after Spirit's closing. Those flights will begin on October 2nd and will operate year-round on Mondays, Fridays, and Saturdays with one-way tickets starting at a promo rate of just $59.
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2: 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At the Homestead Steelworks, workers struck against wage cuts imposed by Henry Clay Frick. Locked out, they faced armed Pinkerton agents arriving by barge. Gunfire erupted. 10 men died. The strike was crushed, and the Amalgamated Association of Iron and Steel Workers was broken. It's a turning point. Organized labor suffered a major defeat in the steel industry.
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1: Traffic on Q92.9. An earlier accident on 29 inbound after 31st Street Bridge still has you moving slow. You jam back to Sharpsburg, Aetna Exit 5, and out in Bloomfield, you have an accident on Bond Boulevard at Moorwood.
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5: 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When you shake it off, the noise it makes is so funny.
4: I love laughs like that. You know, some people got to be reminded to brush their teeth.
6: 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He's getting ready for the day, and I noticed he didn't brush his teeth, and I was like, you have to brush your teeth still. And he was like, I brush my teeth at night. What do you mean? In that moment, bro, I was quite frankly speechless.
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2: With Spirit's closing, Allegiant announced nonstop flights between Pittsburgh International Airport and Fort Lauderdale-Hollywood International. 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One-way tickets starting at a promo rate of $59. In other news, the Pittsburgh Zoo and Aquarium has a new cub. It was born a little over a month ago, and we can now see her later this summer. The pictures they got posted up are super cute. You can also get updates on this new cub across their socials. And finally, our animal friend's pet of the week is back. Go meet Namaste, a super cute, almost 8-year-old mixed breed that loves being outdoors. He knows tricks, he's great on a leash, and he loves cuddles. 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
2: 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Or better yet, go to Times.

0: 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Don't forget, we are doing four words to Wallen. Your chance to win Morgan Wallen tickets this week. I will actually be giving those away on Friday, but you need to be following along on our Instagram story all this week to get the words that equal a phrase that I'm going to be asking for on Friday. If you missed yesterday's word, I'm pretty sure it is still up on our Instagram story. We are Q92.9 FM. You can go find that word there. Today's word, not up yet, but it should be going up there soon. So four words to Wallen, a fun way to give away these tickets. Again, Friday, I will be doing that. 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

92.9. If you have one of those offices that has a pod, it's going to be a good day for a nap, I think. Some thunderstorms possible throughout the day, maybe some showers this afternoon. A little bit cooler, too, high around 73, although I don't find that bad at all. 68 tomorrow might be dry. 62 Friday might be dry. I thought it was going to rain for the rest of the week, so I think Mother Nature's trying to shape up a little bit more as we head into Memorial Day weekend. Post Malone now. It's Circles on Q92.9.

Q92.9. It's One Hit Wonder Wednesday today. So far, Lola Young is a one-hit wonder. We'll see if she puts out another song that becomes as big of a hit as this one, though. It's Messy on Q92.9.

0: 92.9 with Jelly Roll. Where has he been lately? I haven't heard much about him or from him. It's just been quiet on socials, especially. His wife Bunny posts from time to time, like their daughter won prom queen, and she was posting a lot about that. I did see that he was running a 5K recently, or at least training to be able to do that. So he is still on his health and his weight loss journey, which is good. I know his little tour is kicking off next week. So I'm sure he's busy, just doesn't post very much.
1: 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To the 2010s. I need a to now. 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

0: Q929 with Kelly Clarkson. She is going to be back for The Voice in the fall, and it's going to be season 30, which is crazy. Adam Levine is going to be back too, who was the winner, the winning coach of this past season. And then two new coaches joining the panel, Queen Latifah. It's going to be cool. She's been a mentor before, but now she's going to be a judge or coach, whatever they're called on The Voice. And then country singer Riley Green is another new one, and I do like him, and he's pretty easy to look at, so I think a lot of people might be tuning in just to see his smile and his charisma. But it's going to be a good season. No release date yet of when that'll kick off, but sometime in the fall.
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Q92.9. 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

Q92.9, Olivia Rodrigo getting set to release her new album in a couple of weeks. But first, we are getting a new single this Friday. It's called The Cure. She said it is her favorite song on the album. I look forward to hearing that because I love this one too. It's Drop Dead.

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Sweet like justice, karma is a queen. Karma takes all my friends to the summit. Karma is the guy on the screen.

where you're at, and now it's clear. That's what happened here in the North Hills. Very changing weather today. I'm actually looking at the map, looking right at Pittsburgh, and there's rain all around, like in a circle, but I guess that's going to be the case all day today.

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1: Q92.9, more Harry Styles news is trending today because some of his fans aren't happy with him. I'll tell you why in Celebrity Stalking in about 6 minutes.

0: if the celebrities are doing it, Erika Jayne knows about it. 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
1: Well, Harry Styles' tour is officially underway, and some fans who bought VIP tickets are not happy because of their obstructed view. Now, these are VIP floor tickets, but the walkways are 10 feet tall, and they total about 350 yards in length, and people are saying they just can't see. Now, a rep for Harry said that the tickets were really designed for people to move around. So basically, they can walk around the floor and get a view from different angles. But enough people have complained about it now that the design is being revamped. At least they're saying that that's what they're going to do, as they should. I'm sure that those tickets were not cheap. In other news, there is a Billy Joel biopic in the works called Billy and Me, but it's being told from the perspective of the guy who discovered him and managed his career early. This would be before Piano Man became his breakout hit. But the problem is, it is unauthorized. Billy's rep issued a statement saying that the people behind this biopic do not have the rights to Billy's life, and they won't get the rights to his music either. He said that Billy never authorized this. He never supported the project in any capacity, and any attempt to move forward with it could cause some legal issues. So it sounds like if they don't stop, they are going to go to court. We'll see what happens with that. And that's today's Celebrity Stalking Report on Q92.9.
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3: Sarah's Candies is doing something new. They said for a very long time, people have been asking for tours. And finally, they are making it happen. Their Chocolate Factory store will open to the public on June 1st, and bookings for factory tours will open online that very same day. I have to say, I love that they use Sabrina Carpenter's song House Tour to make that announcement. Do you want the factory tour? Very well done on their social media's part. In other news, the Oscar Mayer Weenie 500 is happening this Friday. It's at Indy Speedway. Six Wiener mobiles will be racing in it. They all have different names, too. There's the Slaw Dog, the Shy Dog, the New York Dog, Chili Dog, Seattle Dog, and the Corn Dog. And Fox is actually going to broadcast that if you would like to watch that on Friday afternoon. That's today's quickies on Q92.9.
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Q92.9, I have a new one for you now. You might have heard this sound. It's very trendy on TikTok right now or Instagram. This is new Tame Impala and Jennie from Blackpink. It's Dracula.

0: Q92.9 with The Weeknd. My mom texted me the other day and she asked if I had a pet crate. And she said it's because she took in a cat. And I don't, but you know where my mind went with that? 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
2: I mentioned this very briefly yesterday, but in case you missed it, did you see the Pittsburgh Zoo's new baby? She is an African lion cub. She was born on April 5th to Scarlett and Hondo. It is their first baby. And Hondo was actually brought here less than a year ago with the hope of a successful breeding. So that worked out pretty quickly. And for now, the baby and Scarlett are in a maternity den so that they can bond. But the zoo did say that they're both doing very well, and they expect the cub will be introduced to the public in late summer. For now, you can see the pictures and videos that the zoo posted on their social pages. Absolutely adorable.
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Q92.9, did you see our animal friend's pet of the week? His name is Namaste. What a sweet boy. Big boy, too. 45 pounds. He has spent years at Animal Friends now, and he is looking for a home of his own. It's National Rescue Pet Day today. If you've been thinking about it, check out Namaste. 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

0: 9 with Appetit. That's just fun to say. It's fun to sing along, too. I'm Erica Jay. I am heading out of here. Just a reminder, if you would like to win Morgan Wallen tickets on Friday, make sure you are following along. It's 4 words to Wallen on our Instagram story. If you didn't see today's word yet, it is posted up there. We are Q92.9 FM. On Instagram, you're getting a word each day, 4 words that will make a phrase that you need to have on Friday. Sometime on Friday, I will be asking for caller number 10 to give me that phrase. So go get that word if you didn't get it already. And again, that's up on our Instagram story, Q929FM.com. Zach Szabo coming up next. He's going to have those 21 Pilots tickets for you to win. So be listening for that around 4:30. And I will be back with you tomorrow morning. I'll talk to you then. Bye.
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1: 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Two songs go head to head. You make the choice.
2: What's going on? 3 p.m. I'm Zach Szabo. It is One Hit Wonder Wednesday on today's Face Off. And I start with Sister Hazel, the only hit they ever had. This is

for you. It's the face-off on Q92.9. Different theme each day. Two songs at 3 p.m. You choose which one you like the best. Today's theme is One Hit Wonder Wednesday. This is song number two. And it comes with a free life lesson. Free is always good. Good life lesson is always good. It's New Radicals. You get what?

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theme song, what would that song be? Just a question on this gray afternoon in Pittsburgh. Gray skies, our old familiar friend. You know the sun doesn't. The sunny days don't last for long, do they? If you had a theme song, what would it be? That's my question this afternoon. You can call me at 412-465-1929. You can text me at the same number. Go to our X page or our Facebook page and answer my question for this afternoon. If you had a theme song,

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0: Killer Collab, Ed Sheeran, Justin Bieber. I don't care. That's the name of the song. I do. I care deeply. Q929, 279 South, the slow at the 65 ramp. I do care. Outbound Parkway East at Forbes Avenue. Inbound Outbound Parkway West is slow at Campbell's Run Road.
1: 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We start back.

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0: Did someone say we're supposed to get like a lot of rain this Memorial Day weekend? I don't want to. Let's hope that doesn't happen, right? Rain tonight. 51 here at Q92.9 here in our great city of Pittsburgh. 65 tomorrow. 64 Friday. There is a possibility of rain from time to time. Right now it's 67 degrees, and our Lost in the 90s feature is next.
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14: This song is perfect for One Hit Wonder Wednesday. It's from 1994. It was number one that year.

0: on Q92.9. I got a pair of tickets to see 21 Pilots with special guest Death Cab for Cutie at Ohio Stadium, Saturday, October 17th. Tickets go on sale this Friday at 10 a.m. We're up for a road trip this fall. It's only May. You can make plans, right? I will give you two tickets to that show. And one of these winners this week will be in the running to win a $50 gas card to help get you there. Right now, it's the tickets. 412-465-1929. Call me and win.
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0: Yeah. Who is this?
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0: 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Hang on, all right?
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1: Hey, it's Zach Szabo for this week's Animal Friends Pet of the Week, and a big thank you to Bud Bear Subaru for their generous support through Subaru's Love Promise Initiative. This week's Pet of the Week is a beautiful mixed breed, and his name is Namaste. Debbie's here with me, and so is Namaste. Debbie, how are you doing today?
2: 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I'm doing great. Thank you for having us. 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Does want to be your one and only animal. But promise that he'll make you a wonderful new best friend.
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1: 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Debbie's here with me, and so is Namaste. Debbie, how are you doing today?
2: 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Does want to be your one and only animal. But promise that he'll make you a wonderful new best friend.
1: Go to thinkingoutsidethecage.org for more information on Namaste.
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